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0: You had a great day, even if you forgot what you wanted mid-order in the drive-thru. 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

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Welcome to the summery months of June. There's so many things to look forward to. Just get ready for like every night to have at least a grad party and a cookout. And you'll probably end up at a wedding at some point too.

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1: 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The next time your mind starts to pile on all sorts of different what ifs, think about it this way. I'll tell you what that is right after Forrest Frank.
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0: 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Stop being so afraid of what could go wrong and start thinking and being excited about what could go right.
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Sometimes there's this pressure of I need to get it right or I'm a failure. Hey, I'm Jaden on Spirit FM telling you, you're not a failure. You just remind yourself that you're a human and that God doesn't expect perfection. In fact, just pray this. Just pray, Lord, show me that this week I don't have to get it perfect.

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Hey, I'm Jaden on Spirit FM. When you've lost control, you can rely on God. And maybe it's better that it's out of your hands, because that means it's fully

The National Weather Service in Springfield has issued a tornado warning for northwestern Webster County, southeastern Dallas County, until 8:45 p.m. Central Daylight Time. At 8 p.m. Central Daylight Time, a severe thunderstorm capable of producing a tornado was located near Marshfield, moving northeast at 20 miles per hour. Expected hazards include tornado. This is a radar-indicated threat. The following impacts are expected. Flying debris will be dangerous to those caught without shelter. Mobile homes will be damaged or destroyed. Damage to roofs, windows, and vehicles will occur. Tree damage is likely. Locations impacted include Marshfield, Conway, Niangua, Elkland, Ritter, and Northview. This includes Interstate 44 between mile markers 93 and 111. Take cover now. Move to a basement or an interior room on the lowest floor of a sturdy building. Avoid windows. If you are outdoors, in a mobile home, or in a vehicle, move to the closest substantial shelter and protect yourself from flying debris. Repeating, a tornado warning has been issued until 8:45 p.m. Central Daylight Time for the following counties in Missouri, Dallas, and Webster.

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0: If you've been feeling unloved, this could be your jam today. This is Jams with Jaden on Spirit FM. Jennifer said that she's been struggling feeling unloved as she was comparing herself to all the characters' love stories in the books that she would collect as a kid. She had a whole collection of these books. She put them all on her bookshelf, and one day she prayed. She just prayed, "Since I'm struggling in my own love life, God, will you show me the best love story for me?" After praying that, she walked over to her bookshelf. She grabbed a random book. She flipped open to a random page, and it happened to be an image of Jesus dying on the cross. And she says that she still thinks about that moment to this day. Hey, I want to know what your jam is too. A Spirit FM song that God has been using to remind you of his love. It also doesn't have to be like a whole life story. It can also be just this moment that God made you smile. I'd love to feature that on the next Jams with Jaden. 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
1: 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He remembers hearing Exodus 14:14, "The Lord will fight for you. 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

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Hey, I'm Jaden. I love how this next song reminds you that God is continuing to work throughout your day. And you can even just look back on the days and count the blessings. Here's Steph Schlatter. It's like

The National Weather Service in Springfield has issued a tornado warning for northeastern Webster County, southeastern Dallas County, northwestern Wright County, McLean County, until 9:15 p.m. Central Daylight Time. At 8:29 p.m. Central Daylight Time, severe thunderstorms capable of producing both tornadoes and extensive straight-line wind damage were located along a line extending from near Conway to near Niangua, moving northeast at 35 miles per hour. Expected hazards include tornado. This is a radar-indicated threat. The following impacts are expected. Flying debris will be dangerous to those caught without shelter. Mobile homes will be damaged or destroyed. Damage to roofs, windows, and vehicles will occur. Tree damage is likely. Locations impacted include Lebanon, Bennett Springs State Park, Morgan, Conway, Niangua, Phillipsburg, Bennett Springs, Twin Bridges, Eldridge, Sleeper, Raider,

not drive your vehicle through flooded roadways. Repeating, a tornado warning has been issued until 9:15 p.m. Central Daylight Time for the following counties in Missouri, Dallas, Laclede, Webster, and Wright.

0: 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Hey, I'm Jaden. It's a blessing how God uses us to be blessings to others. And that's exactly what we are exploring this month with the Summer of Service. So each day doing some act of kindness to help serve the community, to help serve your neighbor. And so for today, if it's on your heart, give somebody a ride who needs one. This could be just like a friend, you know, with all the summer night sleepovers that the kids are having. You could offer to bring the friend to your house this time rather than making their mom drive every single time. This is something so simple, yet it lasts in someone's heart for a long time.
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1: The National Weather Service in Springfield has issued a flash flood warning for southwestern Dallas County, northern Greene County, southeastern Polk County, northwestern Webster County, until 2:45 a.m. Central Daylight Time Monday. At 8:43 p.m. Central Daylight Time, Doppler radar indicated thunderstorms producing heavy rain across the warned area. Between 1 and 3 inches of rain have fallen. Flash flooding is ongoing or expected to begin shortly. Expected hazards include flash flooding caused by thunderstorms. Source, radar. The following impacts are expected: flash flooding of small creeks and streams, urban areas, highways, streets, and underpasses, as well as other poor drainage and low-lying areas. Some locations that will experience flash flooding include Stratford, Willard, Fair Grove, Pleasant Hope, Olive, Bassville, Ebenezer, Brighton, Foose, March, Glidewell, Elkland, Sackville, Charity, and Cave Springs. This includes the following low water crossings: Givens Branch at Highway West, Deer Creek at Highway A, Cabin Creek at Cabin Creek Road, Sims Branch at Highway CC, and Little Palm de Terre River at Highway CC. Turn around. Don't drown when encountering flooded roads. Many flood deaths occur in vehicles. Repeating, a flash flood warning has been issued until 2:45 a.m. Central Daylight Time Monday for the following counties: in Missouri, Dallas, Greene, Polk, and Webster,

Some days just go by slower. You start to worry about what tomorrow will hold. Hold on to this. Hey, I'm Jaden on Spirit FM. It says in John 16 that there will be many trials. But Jesus gives us hope. He says, I have overcome the world.

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The National Weather Service in Springfield has issued a tornado warning for northeastern Webster County, northeastern Dallas County, northwestern Wright County, Laclede County, southern Pulaski County, southern Camden County, until 9:45 p.m. Central Daylight Time. At 9:07 p.m. Central Daylight Time, severe thunderstorms capable of producing a tornado were located along a line extending from 15 miles north of Conway to Lebanon, moving northeast at 30 miles per hour. Expected hazards include tornado. This is a radar-indicated threat. The following impacts are expected. Flying debris will be dangerous to those caught without shelter. Mobile homes will be damaged or destroyed. Damage to roofs, windows, and vehicles will occur. Tree damage is likely. Locations impacted include northern Fort Leonard Wood, Lebanon, Bennett Springs State Park, Hahatonka State Park, Waynesville, St. Robert, Richland, Morgan, Conway, Niangua, Phillipsburg, Stoutland, Bennett Springs, Twin Bridges, Windyville, Sleeper, Lackley, Ritter, Decaturville, and Ozark Springs. This includes Interstate 44 between mile markers 110 and 160. Take cover now. Move to a basement or an interior room on the lowest floor of a sturdy building. Avoid windows. If you are outdoors, in a mobile home, or in a vehicle, move to the closest substantial shelter and protect yourself from flying debris. This line of thunderstorms is capable of producing tornadoes and widespread significant wind damage. Do not wait to see or hear the tornado. For your protection, move to an interior room on the lowest floor of a building. Repeating, a tornado warning has been

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1: Hey, I'm Jaden on Spirit FM. 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And just get ready for every single weekend here now to have 3 graduation parties, a wedding, and a cookout every night.

The National Weather Service in Springfield has issued a flash flood warning for Camden County, Miller County, southeastern Morgan County, Dallas County, Laclede County, until 3:30 a.m. Central Daylight Time Monday. At 9:23 p.m. Central Daylight Time, Doppler radar indicated thunderstorms producing heavy rain across the warned area. Between 1 and 3 inches of rain have fallen. The expected rainfall rate is 1 to 3 inches in 1 hour. Additional rainfall amounts of 2 to 4 inches are possible in the warned area. Flash flooding is ongoing or expected to begin shortly. Expected hazards include flash flooding caused by thunderstorms. Source, radar. The following impacts are expected: flash flooding of small creeks and streams, urban areas, highways, streets, and underpasses, as well as other poor drainage and low-lying areas. Some locations that will experience flash flooding include Lebanon, Ildan, Osage Beach, Camdenton, Buffalo, Village of Four Seasons, Lake Ozark, Lori, Conway, Max Creek, Morgan, Sunrise Beach, St. Elizabeth, Lynn Creek, Tuscumbia, Barnett, Phillipsburg, Stoutland, Bennett Springs, Olean, Climax Springs, Bagnell, Brunley, Twin Bridges, Lakeside, Decaturville, Eldridge, Montreal, Roach, Old Lynn Creek, Freedom, Green Bay Terrace, Wet Glaze, Hurricane Deck, Sleeper, Kaiser, Purvis, Leedmin, Barnumpton, and Branch. This includes the following low water crossings: Dry Auglaize Creek at Freedom Ridge Road, Sailing Creek at Square Line Road, Wet Glaze at Carroll Cave Road, Max Creek at Coffee Hollow Road, Osage Fork at Auburn Road, Mountain Creek at Kinfolk Road, and Osage.

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Hey, I'm Jaden. The next time your mind starts to pile on all sorts of different what-ifs, think about it this way. Anxiety just boils down to this, and I'll tell you what that is right after J. King with Hard Place. Forget

0: The next time your mind begins to pile on all sorts of different what-ifs, think about it this way. Hey, I'm Jaden on Spirit FM. Instead of asking yourself, what if everything just starts to go wrong? Ask yourself, what if God is already working? Anxiety just boils down to this. Stop being afraid of what could go wrong and start being excited of what could go right.
1: 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Hey, I'm Jen Pooler, station manager here at Spirit FM. Jesus said in Mark 16:15, go into all the world and preach the good news to everyone. 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Every song, message, and moment of encouragement is another opportunity for someone to hear about the

0: 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When singer-songwriter Brandon Heath heard the gospel for the first time as a teenager, he was hungry for love and healing. God used mentors, including a guy named Bob Goff, who saw things in Brandon that he couldn't see in himself.
1: I was pretty upset with my dad at the time. He said, "Your dad is your earthly father, and he's doing the best that he can. Your heavenly father loves you and wants you to forgive your earthly father." I was more than open. It's like I had found what I was looking for.
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The National Weather Service in St. Louis has issued a flash flood warning for southeastern Boone County, west central Callaway County, western Cole County, eastern Moniteau County until 3:30 a.m. Central Daylight Time. At 9:33 p.m. Central Daylight Time, Doppler radar indicated thunderstorms producing heavy rain across the warned area. Between 2 and 3 inches of rain have fallen. Flash flooding is ongoing or expected to begin shortly. Expected hazards include flash flooding caused by thunderstorms. This is a radar-indicated threat. The following impacts are expected: flash flooding of small creeks and streams, urban areas, highways, streets, and underpasses, as well as other poor drainage and low-lying areas. Some locations that will experience flash flooding include Jefferson City, California, Ashland, Columbia Regional Airport, St. Martin's, Russellville, Jamestown, Centertown, McGeerk, Easley, Hickory Hill, High Point, Marion, Lowman, Eugene, Hartsburg, Elston, Wilton, and Sandy Hook. Turn around. Don't drown when encountering flooded roads. Most flood deaths occur in vehicles. Be especially cautious at night when it is harder to recognize the dangers of flooding. Repeating, a flash flood warning has been issued until 3:30 a.m. Central Daylight Time Monday for the following counties: in Missouri, Cole and Moniteau.

0: denied.
1: There's sometimes this pressure that one simple mistake is going to send you into the spiral. Hey, I'm Jaden on Spirit FM. The truth is that we'll never be perfect. And if you've been feeling that temptation to believe that, just pray this. Just say, Lord, show me that this week I don't have to be perfect.

The National Weather Service in Springfield has issued a flash flood warning for northwestern Miller County, southeastern Morgan County, until 3:45 a.m. Central Daylight Time. At 9:46 p.m. Central Daylight Time, Doppler radar indicated thunderstorms producing heavy rain across the warned area. Between 2 and 4 inches of rain have fallen. The expected rainfall rate is 2 to 4 inches in 1 hour. Additional rainfall amounts of 2 to 4 inches are possible in the warned area. Flash flooding is ongoing or expected to begin shortly. Expected hazards include life-threatening flash flooding, thunderstorms producing flash flooding. Source, radar. The following impacts are expected: life-threatening flash flooding of creeks and streams, urban areas, highways, streets, and underpasses. Some locations that will experience flash flooding include Ildan, Lake Ozark, Barnett, Olean, Bagnell, Lakeside, Aurora Springs, Rocky Mount, Lakeview, and Lake of the Ozarks. This includes the following low water crossings: Blue Springs Creek at Highway Z. Turn around, don't drown when encountering flooded roads. Many flood deaths occur in vehicles. Move to higher ground now. Act quickly to protect your life. Be especially cautious at night when it is harder to recognize the dangers of flooding. Repeating, a flash flood warning has been issued until 3:45 a.m. Central Daylight Time Monday for the following counties: in Missouri, Miller and Morgan.

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The National Weather Service in St. Louis has issued a flash flood warning for southwestern Audrain County, Boone County, northwestern Callaway County, northeastern Monaco County, until 1:45 a.m. Central Daylight Time. At 10:42 p.m. Central Daylight Time, Doppler radar indicated thunderstorms producing heavy rain across the warned area. Between 1 and 3 inches of rain have fallen. The expected rainfall rate is 1 to 2 inches in 1 hour. Flash flooding is ongoing or expected to begin shortly. Expected hazards include flash flooding caused by thunderstorms. This is a radar-indicated threat. The following impacts are expected: flash flooding of small creeks and streams, urban areas, highways, streets, and underpasses, as well as other poor drainage and low-lying areas. Some locations that will experience flash flooding include Columbia, Mexico, Centralia, Columbia Regional Airport, Hallsville, Oxvess, Sturgeon, Rocheport, Murray, Midway, Harrisburg, Kingdom City, Vandiver, Lucas, McBain, Hatton, and Thompson. This includes the following state parks: Rock Ridge State Park, Finger Lakes State Park, and Jewel Cemetery Historic Site. This includes Interstate 70 in Missouri between exits 115 and 148. Turn around. Don't drown when encountering flooded roads. Most flood deaths occur in vehicles. Be especially cautious at night when it is harder to recognize the dangers of flooding. Repeating, a flash flood warning has been issued until 1:45 a.m. Central Daylight Time Monday for the following county: Manitou, Missouri.

The National Weather Service in St. Louis has issued a flash flood warning for southwestern Audrain County, Boone County, northwestern Callaway County, northeastern Monetaw County, until 1:45 a.m. At 10:42 p.m., Doppler radar indicated thunderstorms producing heavy rain across the warned area. Between 1 and 3 inches of rain have fallen. The expected rainfall rate is 1 to 2 inches in 1 hour. Flash flooding is ongoing or expected to begin shortly. Expected hazards include flash flooding caused by thunderstorms. This is a radar-indicated threat. The following impacts are expected: flash flooding of small creeks and streams, urban areas, highways, streets, and underpasses, as well as other poor drainage and low-lying areas. Some locations that will experience flash flooding include Columbia, Mexico, Centralia, Columbia Regional Airport, Hallsville, Avos, Sturgeon, Rocheport, Murray, Midway, Harrisburg, Kingdom City, Vandiver, Lupus, McBain, Hatton, and Thompson. This includes the following state parks: Rock Ridge State Park, Finger Lakes State Park, and Jewel Cemetery Historic Site. This includes Interstate 70 in Missouri between exits 115 and 148. Turn around, don't drown when encountering flooded roads. Most flood deaths occur in vehicles. Be especially cautious at night when it is harder to recognize the dangers of flooding. Repeating,

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Here at Spirit FM, we hear so many stories of how God is using this ministry. For example, Chelsea shared that she has had some low valley moments recently, and every comment, every song has been divinely inspired to get her through it. Chris told Spirit FM that he was praying for his son to know God. He was listening to Spirit FM one day, and he heard a message about praying for a situation even when God doesn't seem to be moving. He remembers hearing Exodus 14:14, "The Lord will fight for you. You only need to be still." It was the strength that Chris needed in that moment to keep praying for his son and to trust God. We don't know what's going on in your life, but God does. 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

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This way of life comes directly from God's Word. Galatians 5:13 says, "Serve one another humbly in love." To get involved and find out more information, come to spiritfm.org.

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2: I've got so much to be thankful for. Look, I got a

The National Weather Service in Springfield has issued a flash flood warning for South Central Hickory County, Barton County, Southern Cedar County, Northern Dade County, Northwestern Jasper County, Polk County, Southeastern Vernon County, until 9:15 a.m. Central Daylight Time. At 3:15 a.m. Central Daylight Time, Doppler radar indicated thunderstorms producing heavy rain across the warned area. Between 3 and 4 inches of rain have fallen. Flash flooding is ongoing or expected to begin shortly. Expected hazards include flash flooding caused by thunderstorms. Source, radar. The following impacts are expected: flash flooding of small creeks and streams, urban areas, highways, streets, and underpasses, as well as other poor drainage and low-lying areas. Some locations that will experience flash flooding include Bolivar, Lamar, Stockton, Humansville, Golden City, Liberal, Sheldon, Mulberry, Fairplay, Mindemans, Pittsburgh, Polk, Nashville, Daddaville, Jericho Springs, Lamar Heights, Halfway, Flemington, Aldridge, Irwin, Burgess, Arcola, Umberview Heights, Milford, Chadarville, Neala, Wagoner, Sylvania, Cahill, Verna, Masters, Bear Creek, Arnica, Kenoma, Dunnigan, Boston, Oakton, Yonta, Verdella, and Hannon. Turn around, don't drown when encountering flooded roads. Many flood deaths occur in vehicles. Repeating, a flash flood warning has been issued until 9:15 a.m. Central Daylight Time for the following counties: in Missouri, Barton, Cedar, Dade, Hickory, Jasper, Polk, and Vernon.

0: Here at Spirit FM, we hear so many stories of how God is using this ministry. For example, Chelsea shared that she has had some low valley moments recently, and every comment, every song has been divinely inspired to get her through it. Chris told Spirit FM that he was praying for his son to know God. He was listening to Spirit FM one day, and he heard a message about praying for a situation even when God doesn't seem to be moving. He remembers hearing Exodus 14:14, "The Lord will fight for you. You only need to be still." 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

Good morning, it's Rise and Shine. Hey, I'm Sean. Brooke will be back tomorrow, and we are ready to have a great day today. Well, that's if you like a lot of rain. Now, northern Missouri, southern Missouri, and even central Missouri, we're all going to experience the same temperatures, a high of 84 today. But it is saying that northern Missouri is going to have thunderstorms throughout the entire day. Central Missouri is going to see scattered showers and then a few showers this afternoon. Southern Missouri, you're going to see those heavy thunderstorms this morning turning into just a cloudy afternoon for you.

0: Rise and shine. Good morning. Hey, I'm Sean. And on Mondays here at Spirit FM, we like to encourage you to do something that might be out of the ordinary to help someone else out. In fact, we're not just doing that on Mondays here. All summer long, we're going to be giving some ideas as a way of serving others, because we know that when we serve one another, it kind of makes things a little bit different for us. Now, today's mission on this Monday, if you choose to do so, would be to check in on an elderly relative or maybe just some of your neighbors. You know, the joy that that brings, having visitors, maybe it's when you come in or maybe when it's when you go, it still brings some joy. So if you could today, as a way of just doing a mission on this Monday, check in on some elderly relatives, a phone call, a card, maybe their favorite treat, or just stop in with your neighbors and say hi to them.
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Rise and shine. Good morning. Hey, I'm Sean. And you know, God's still doing a work inside you and me both. And we're early in the morning right now. So that means we've got the whole day ahead of us. Now, I don't know if you've ever noticed that some of the most impactful people are often the ones who you might find serving behind the scenes. You know, they might not get the spotlight like everybody likes or maybe once, but they're making a difference everywhere they go. You know, Jesus was a great example of serving others. In Mark 10:45, Jesus said, "For even the Son of Man came not to be served, but to serve and to give his life as a ransom for many." Now let's think about that for a moment. Jesus didn't come demanding recognition from you or I or even the people he was around. He washed the disciples' feet. You know that that was a real fun job. You know, he fed the hungry. He touched the hurting. He made time for people that others often overlooked. And today, I feel like he's inviting us to do the same thing. See, serving isn't just something that we get to do. It's something that he's asking us to do as a reflection of who he is in us. You know, sometimes serving looks like it's big, like I don't have time for it. There's no way I can do this. But it's often as simple as offering encouragement, maybe to an elderly neighbor or to somebody that you haven't visited in a while. Listening to someone who needs a friend, taking a moment and that time just to listen, or maybe even showing kindness when it's least expected. Today, I'm going to encourage you to ask God, who can I serve? You might be surprised how small one act of love can point someone to Jesus. Let's do that today and be doers of Mark 10:45.

You know, I've found that Spirit FM is more than a radio station. It is a community. And I was very thankful this morning when I came into this station because I realized last week how much of a community this place really is. You see, Jen, our station manager, filled in for Brooke and I while we were both taking some vacation time. And in my situation, a family situation arose. You know, I'm glad that we have one another. You know, last week we welcomed our new granddaughter, but also said goodbye to her on the same day. And I was so thankful that our community allowed me to be able to be with family in moments like that. And I'm so thankful that you've tuned in today because together we're going to accomplish everything that God has for us. We're going to walk through grief. We're going to walk through joys. We're going to have great times, bad times, and everything in between. Or whether you're visiting the state of Missouri driving through like Ryan is, or you are a part of every area that we're in, we're so thankful that you are a part of this community here at Spirit FM. Friend, you are needed and you are loved by this station.

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0: It's time for the Morning Mind Bender. 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

The average American male buys four of these every month at the grocery store. What did you think that was? This is Sean with Rise and Shine here on Spirit FM. That was our morning mindbender question. And we had a lot of great answers, from a bag of chips to a loaf of bread, candy bars. Milk was a lot of that. And I like what Sheila said bread, but I liked what, it's up here. Yeah. Well, someone said, it was Becky said, hopefully flowers for his love. And you know, Becky, I used to get my wife flowers often, and now I found out a way that I don't have to do it as often. I buy her those flake flowers and put them in the little thing, so she has flowers all week long. Well, the average male buys four of these a month at the grocery store. If you guessed frozen pizza, you were correct. Hey, there's nothing like a good frozen pizza. Jeremy, Jennifer, Debbie, Jackie, and Julia all guessed that answer correctly. We'll be sending you that entry to the Friday prize pack. And, well, I guess some of us have to maybe work on being above average. Not in the pizza department, maybe the flowers.

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Good morning. Hey, I'm Sean, and this is listener-supported Spirit FM. Yeah, we're listener-supported. 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
1: Good morning. Hey, I'm Sean here on Rise and Shine. Brooke will be back tomorrow. And if you were thinking about jumping in puddles today, it's going to be the best day because we're going to see thunderstorms, scattered showers, and cloudy skies throughout the entire state of Missouri. And all of us are going to share the same temperature, a high of 84 today. Maybe take an umbrella, rain jacket, and jump in a puddle today if you haven't in a while.

0: Rise and shine. Good morning. Hey, I'm Sean. And on our refrigerator is a magnetic notepad that is where I'm supposed to write down what we need for the house. Or if we've used the last of the milk, I need to put that down. And I've noticed how recently that notepad has changed to my wife saying, hey, just add it into the cart. Not at the grocery store, but that digital app that we have. And if you've noticed, your phones recently have become kind of like a personal shopping assistant. And maybe they're sometimes too much of an expert at their job. You know, they'll be scrolling along and suddenly all of a sudden a notification pops up and it says, hey, it's been a while since you've ordered this, or hey, I like this one. Something in your cart is now on sale. And then I go shopping. You know, if your phone's saying things like that, it probably knows you better than you know yourself. And sometimes that's right. You know, there's certain things many of us buy over and over again without even thinking about it. Today's question is this. What is something you buy at least four of in any given month and why? I know right in front of me right now, I have a Gatorade and I drink one a morning because I take a medication that if I'm not careful, it'll dehydrate me. And taking one of those a day has fixed that whole problem. You know, maybe it's coffee for you because you know what? Mornings don't happen without it. It could be a bag of ice because your family goes through it like crazy. What about dog treats? Pickles? Diet soda? I know some people that have to use chapstick all the time. Is it candles? I don't know. Maybe it's those four pizzas a month that we learned from this morning because Friday night's pizza is a tradition for you and your family. It's fascinating to me how much our purchases actually tell about our lives and our habits. And I'd love to know this morning, what's something that you buy at least four of every month, and what's the reason behind it? You can text me your answers to 800-606-3299 because I'm feeling we're about to discover some very interesting shopping habits.
1: 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He remembers hearing Exodus 14:14, "The Lord will fight for you. You only need to be still." 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

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Hey, it's Sean, and it's time to rise and shine. Have you noticed how your phone knows exactly when you're running low on something? One minute you're minding your own business, and the next time your phone's letting you know, hey, it's been a while since you've ordered this, or good news, the thing that's sitting in your cart is now on sale. And we asked this morning, what's something that you buy at least four of every month and why? You know, could it be energy drinks, coffee, bags of ice, dog treats, pickles? I mean, the list just keeps going on and on. And I've asked you, what is four things or something that you buy four of every month? And I'd love to hear that. We had Justin text in. Justin and his wife attend a Life Campus men's and women's small group every Tuesday. And what they like to do is go through the Sonic drive-thru. And so he grabs his dinner and her dinner as well before they go to that event. Sandra texted in and said, you know, it's got to be those popsicle fudge pops. No sugar added because, you know, we all love a little bit of ice cream and it keeps us from eating too many of those. And, you know, those are some good things that you got to have each month. What is it that you must have every month that you buy at least four of? Is it a candy bar? Is it an energy drink? What is that? I'd love to hear it. You can go ahead and text us your answer to 800-606-3299. That item that you just have to have every month.

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there's a lot of things that you've got to buy every single month, but sometimes you buy a bunch of extra ones, well, because it's your favorite. Good morning. This is Sean here on Rise and Shine, and we found out this morning that the average male buys 4 frozen pizzas a month just because, and it got me to thinking about what is something that you buy at least 4 of every month, and you can text us those answers at 800-606-3299. Tracy said it's her husband's peanut butter because, hey, why not? Peanut butter is just yummy all the time. Kelly texted in and said they buy at least 4 chickens. And when I asked why, the answer or response was because, well, no, not really. It's her husband has alpha gal, so they've got to eat a lot of chicken instead of that red meat. Claudette said their family, they have to buy chocolate cream pies for their son. It's his favorite dessert, and they just cannot run out of those items. What is that one item that you go ahead and buy 4 of each month because your life wouldn't be the same without them? I'd love to hear that. You can text your answers to 800-606-3299.

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Hey, I'm Sean, and I have a pastor friend of mine who, whenever we go to a conference, he gives kids money when they're there because he knows that kids are parent supported and that sometimes just getting a little extra money helps them do some things at that conference that they probably wouldn't have done any other way. 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
1: It's Rise and Shine here on Spirit FM. Hey, I'm Sean. Brooke's out one more day, and then tomorrow, well, we'll have a cup of coffee all together. Hey, today, if you're wondering what the weather's going to be like out there, a high of 84, but throughout the entire state, we're going to see thunderstorms, some heavy, some just a little bit, and scattered showers throughout the whole afternoon, and maybe a peak occasionally of sunshine. If you were wanting rain, this is your day.

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0: Rise and shine. Good morning. Hey, I'm Sean. And if you've ever noticed how easy it is to be thankful when everything is going well, and especially when it goes your way. The harder challenge, though, in being thankful is when life doesn't go according to your plan. You know, the Bible says in 1 Thessalonians 5:18, give thanks in all circumstances, for this is God's will for you in Christ Jesus. I noticed when I've read that verse several times, it doesn't say to be thankful for every circumstance, but to be thankful in every circumstance. You know, this last week, our family and life kind of fell apart. Things weren't working out the way that we thought it would happen. And to be quite honest, we got frustrated. And to be really honest, we weren't trying to be thankful in a moment like that. You see, our granddaughter was born and also entered heaven the same day. Yesterday at the funeral home wasn't a thing that I was thankful for at all. But I knew that in that circumstances, I could give thanks to God. And that's exactly what I did. You see, when I started thanking God in the midst of those circumstances, I realized that his presence, his faithfulness, his promises, I began to realize that our perspective changed and we began to see things through God's eyes for us. That situation didn't instantly improve. And it hasn't, but my heart has. You know, thankfulness reminds us that God is still good when our lives are difficult, still faithful when we don't understand it, and still working even when we can't see it. So today, if you're facing something that is a difficult situation or a circumstance, find one thing to thank God for, because gratitude may not change your circumstances immediately, but I can guarantee you, it can change how you walk through them. Friend, I'm praying for you to experience God's peace and his faithfulness today.
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An unexpected phone call, maybe a visit that you weren't expecting, but it happened and it changed your day. Hey, this is Sean with Spirit FM here on Rise and Shine. And on Mondays, we like to give you a mission should you accept that mission. And today's mission is to check in on an elderly relative, maybe stop by, say hi to them, give them a phone call, take them their favorite snack, or check in on some of your neighbors that you've not seen for a while. You know, these acts of kindness can help lead and make somebody's day a little bit better, and that's what our goal is with Mission Monday, is to give you something that you could do that will change not just your life, but those that you come in contact with. So today, if you want some of that, that's what we'd encourage you to do, is check in on an elderly relative or maybe one of those neighbors.

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Hey, I'm Sean. And one of the things that I love about the radio station already this morning, listening to songs that bring some hope and encouragement in a situation. 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What are some of the songs that have hit home for you this morning? 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

0: 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Hey, I'm Sean here on Rise and Shine, and we found this morning during our morning mind bender that the average male buys 4 frozen pizzas a month to, well, you know, make sure that they eat right, I guess, you know, but let me think about items that I buy each month that I just have to have. It was Gatorade. Someone had texted in an answer about candy bars, and I'm like, oh yeah, I've got to have at least 4 of those a month. But we would love to know what it is that you buy every single month that you just have to have, and the reason for it. Is it coffee? Is that how you get through the morning? An energy drink? Could it be dog treats, pickles? I know somebody that buys socks every month because their dryer keeps eating them up. Could be candles, chapsticks, and, you know, maybe those snacks that always seem to disappear overnight. I would love to find out what it is that you buy at least 4 a month of, and what's the story behind it, because I can't wait to see what makes your monthly shopping probably your hall of fame on that item. Go ahead and text us your answers to 800-606-3299.
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Hey, this is Sean, and we are in the middle of that question. What is something that you buy at least four of per month? Because you know what? You just got to have that. I have asked you that, and you can go ahead and text your answers to 800-606-3299. Tina said for them and their family, it's the Ultraviolet Monster Energy Drink. Can't do it without it. JC said coffee on a Sunday. Hey, coffee is really good any time of the day, in my opinion. And then John said four tubs of cottage cheese. There's got to be a reason behind that, John. Love to know that, but I'd also love to know what it is that you have to buy four of at least every month because, well, the month isn't the same without them. You can text us those answers to 800-606-3299.

When you buy something over and over again, it's probably because it's became your favorite item. And I would love to know what it is each month that you spend at least four of. And you can text me your answers at 800-606-3299. I know Debbie said that their family drinks a lot of water, and so they buy cases and cases of water. Sherry said her son got hooked on Greek vanilla yogurt, and they like to put those dark pitted cherries in them too as well. And I know that Jennifer said every morning, well, maybe at least four times a month, is that breakfast burrito meal from McDonald's. You know, it's fun how we find something that we just have to have. For me, it's Reese's peanut butter cups. I mean, you can't go wrong with that, but really only four a month? No, I probably eat more than that. What is it, that one item that you purchase at least four of each month? Because, well, you just got to have it. You can give me your answers at 800-606-3299.

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Good morning, it's Rise and Shine. Hey, I'm Sean. Brooke will be back tomorrow, and we are ready to have a great day today. Well, that's if you like a lot of rain. Now, northern Missouri, southern Missouri, and even central Missouri, we're all going to experience the same temperatures, a high of 84 today. But it is saying that northern Missouri is going to have thunderstorms throughout the entire day. With central Missouri is going to see scattered showers and then a few showers this afternoon. Southern Missouri, you're going to see those heavy thunderstorms this morning, turning into just a cloudy afternoon for you.

0: Rise and shine. Good morning. Hey, I'm Sean. And you know, God's still doing a work inside you and me both. And we're early in the morning right now. So that means we've got the whole day ahead of us. And I don't know if you've ever noticed that some of the most impactful people are often the ones who you might find serving behind the scenes. You know, they might not get the spotlight like everybody likes or maybe wants, but they're making a difference everywhere they go. You know, Jesus was a great example of serving others. In Mark 10:45, Jesus said, "For even the Son of Man came not to be served, but to serve and to give his life as a ransom for many." Now, let's think about that for a moment. Jesus didn't come demanding recognition from you or I or even the people he was around. He washed the disciples' feet. You know that that was a real fun job. You know, he fed the hungry. He touched the hurting. He made time for people that others often overlooked. And today, I feel like he's inviting us to do the same thing. See, serving isn't just something that we get to do. It's something that he's asking us to do as a reflection of who he is in us. You know, sometimes serving looks like it's big, like I don't have time for it. There's no way I can do this. But it's often as simple as offering encouragement, maybe to an elderly neighbor or to somebody that you haven't visited in a while. Listening to someone who needs a friend, taking a moment and that time just to listen, or maybe even showing kindness when it's least expected. Today, I'm going to encourage you to ask God, who can I serve? You might be surprised how small one act of love can point someone to Jesus. Let's do that today and be doers of Mark 10:45.
1: 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He remembers hearing Exodus 14:14, "The Lord will fight for you. You only need to be still." 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

Rise and shine. Good morning. Hey, I'm Sean. And on Mondays here at Spirit FM, we like to encourage you to do something that might be out of the ordinary to help someone else out. In fact, we're not just doing that on Mondays here. All summer long, we're going to be giving some ideas as a way of serving others, because we know that when we serve one another, it kind of makes things a little bit different for us. Now, today's mission on this Monday, if you choose to do so, would be to check in on an elderly relative or maybe just some of your neighbors. You know, the joy that that brings, having visitors. Maybe it's when you come in, or maybe when it's when you go, it still brings some joy. So if you could today, as a way of just doing a mission on this Monday, check in on some elderly relatives, a phone call, a card, maybe their favorite treat, or just stop in with your neighbors and say hi to them.

You know, I've found that Spirit FM is more than a radio station. It is a community. And I was very thankful this morning when I came into this station because I realized last week how much of a community this place really is. You see, Jen, our station manager, filled in for Brooke and I while we were both taking some vacation time. And in my situation, a family situation arose. You know, I'm glad that we have one another. Now, last week, we welcomed our new granddaughter, but also said goodbye to her on the same day. And I was so thankful that our community allowed me to be able to be with family in moments like that. And I'm so thankful that you've tuned in today because together we're going to accomplish everything that God has for us. We're going to walk through grief. We're going to walk through joys. We're going to have great times, bad times, and everything in between. Or whether you're visiting the state of Missouri driving through like Ryan is, or you are a part of every area that we're in, we're so thankful that you are a part of this community here at Spirit FM. Friend, you are needed and you are loved by this station.

0: Rise and shine. Good morning. Hey, I'm Sean. And if you've noticed, your phones recently have become kind of like a personal shopping assistant, and maybe they'll be scrolling along and suddenly all of a sudden a notification pops up and it says, hey, it's been a while since you've ordered this, or when something in your cart is now on sale, and then I go shopping. You know, if your phone's saying things like that, it probably knows you better than you know yourself. And sometimes that's right. You know, there's certain things many of us buy over and over again without even thinking about it. Today's question is this: what is something you buy at least four of in any given month and why? I know right in front of me right now, I have a Gatorade and I drink one a morning because I take a medication that if I'm not careful, it'll dehydrate me. And taking one of those a day has fixed that whole problem. It's fascinating to me how much our purchases actually tell about our lives and our habits. And I'd love to know this morning, what's something that you buy at least four of every month and what's the reason behind it? You can text me your answers to 800-606-3299, because I'm feeling we're about to discover some very interesting shopping habits.
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There's a lot of things that you've got to buy every single month, but sometimes you buy a bunch of extra ones, well, because it's your favorite. Good morning. This is Sean here on Rise and Shine, and we found out this morning that the average male buys 4 frozen pizzas a month just because. And it got me to thinking about what is something that you buy at least 4 of every month. And you can text us those answers at 800-606-3299. Tracy said it's her husband's peanut butter because, hey, why not? Peanut butter is just yummy all the time. Kelly texted in and said they buy at least 4 chickens. And when I asked why, the answer or response was because, well, no, not really. It's her husband has alpha gal, so they've got to eat a lot of chicken instead of that red meat. Claudette said their family, they have to buy chocolate cream pies for their son. It's his favorite dessert, and they just cannot run out of those items. What is that one item that you go ahead and buy 4 of each month because your life wouldn't be the same without them? I'd love to hear that. You can text your answers to 800-606-3299. It's like it was your-

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Good morning. Hey, I'm Sean, and this is listener-supported Spirit FM. 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

Well, good Monday morning to you. I'm calling it Happy Humid Monday, right? Oh, my goodness. I had to keep those wipers going, not because of the rain, but because of the humidity. But, you know, it's going to be a great day. I've got Kane. I made it.

0: Amen to that. He is not finished. He's not finished with you. He's not finished with me. I'm Jackie here at Spirit FM, and we're going to pray. Okay. Would you join me in prayer? Just come into agreement. I want to always kick off our day as much as I can with prayer. So dear Heavenly Father, wow. Father, we just thank you for another day. And we are so thankful, Father, of who you are. You're Father God. You're our Savior. You're our everything, our Creator. And we, Father, just want to do your will. Father, your will be done here on earth as it is in heaven. And Father, be with those today that are in need. Whether it's mental, physical, financial, Father, be with them today. And right now, too, Father, with so much rain that some have been getting, just be with them. And Father, continue to guide and lead and use Spirit FM. What a blessing it is, Father, to have this tool, this ministry tool to use to spread your word through song, through scripture, through laughter. I thank you for that. So, Father, we give you today, and we love you, and we thank you. In Jesus' name, amen.
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Well, good morning. I'm Jackie here at Spirit FM. And man, the rain, crazy rain. I know down south got some tornadoes. I really hope that there was nothing serious with those tornadoes, but so much rain in different areas. At our house, my husband checked this morning before I left. We just got 1.5 inches. Now, normally when you're in need of rain, 1.5 inches is good. Some areas around got anywhere, they were saying 5, 6, and 8 inches of rain. Crazy. Now be careful out there because the roads are soppy wet. They are having, I think MoDOT had posted several areas around the state of Missouri that some highways were closed and certain roads were closed because water is over them. So of course, when you see that, just stop, okay? Do not try to go across that road, okay? So just be careful today, be cautious, and let's continue to make it a good day.

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I will have to say there are a lot of good songs here at Spirit FM. I'm Jackie, and good Monday morning. Got some more great stuff coming. Jay King. If you have not heard this yet, just listen, and it's called Hard Place.

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1: Good morning. I'm Jackie here at Spirit FM, getting really excited because we're going to start popping up all across Missouri this summer. Our next Popsicle pop-up is this Thursday in Macon. Yes, from 2 to 4. Now, for all the details, just come to spiritfm.org. You can see where and everything else. But also, what we would like to do throughout the summer at these pop-ups is giving you a chance, and this is us saying thank you, but giving you a chance to enter in to win this Yeti cooler and $1,000. That is saying thank you so much for being a part of Spirit FM. 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

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We're going to be telling you something or mentioning something to you each day in the month of June and July. Just, I think these are, like we're saying, Summer of Service to others. Now, today we have on our calendar, check in on the elderly relatives or neighbors. You know, today might be a good day, really, to do that. There could be some flooding. Maybe they've got some leaks. Who knows? But check on them. If you know some elderly people or your neighbors, do that today. Check on them and see what they might need today.

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Today, a Montgomery Baptist Church in Camdenton is starting, and also Macedonia Baptist Church. 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
1: You're listening to Spirit FM and Just a Little More with Jackie. And I don't know about your weekend. Mine was a good weekend. It was busy. There seems to be things that always tend to pop up that wasn't on your schedule. But you know, one thing I've loved over the years, my husband and I have a hot tub outside. It was just a perfect place for it. And it's like a heated swimming pool, which I love. I've never been one to like to jump into real cold water, but I'm also, it's just a blessing sometimes to be able to relax in that hot tub. But so really a good weekend.

0: good. 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And in Scripture, Habakkuk 3:19, the Sovereign Lord is my strength. He makes my feet like the feet of a deer. He enables me to go on the heights. So in a really horrible, turbulent, violent, and dangerous time for the children of God, the prophet Habakkuk confidently said, "The Lord is my strength." I mean, wow. That's faith now. You know, what power that we have in the Lord's abiding and empowering presence. Even in the worst times, we are an enabled people. If you have Jesus Christ as your Lord and Savior, you have that power from Jesus. That's why that I believe that we need to pray Paul's prayer for fellow believers in our day, especially those brothers and sisters caught in a hard time. "For this reason, I kneel before the Father, from whom every family in heaven and on earth derives its name. I pray that out of his glorious riches, he may strengthen you with his power through his Spirit in your inner being. Now to him who is able to do immeasurably more than all we ask or imagine, according to his power that is at work within us, to him be the glory in the church and in Christ Jesus throughout all generations, forever and ever." That is Ephesians 3:14-21. So, because of the power given to us, yes, we can confidently say, "The Lord is my strength."
1: 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For example, Chelsea shared that she has had some low valley moments recently, and every comment, every song has been divinely inspired to get her through it. Chris told Spirit FM that he was praying for his son to know God. He was listening to Spirit FM one day, and he heard a message about praying for a situation even when God doesn't seem to be moving. He remembers hearing Exodus 14:14, "The Lord will fight for you. You only need to be still." It was the strength that Chris needed in that moment to keep praying for his son and to trust God. We don't know what's going on in your life, but God does. And he uses this ministry in big ways to make an impact each day. 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

I'm Jackie here at Spirit FM. And you know, all this rain reminded me when I was a kid that as long as it was not thunder out there or lightning, then mom and dad would let me go out with some of my friends, and we'd go outside where it was just so like flooded on the street or even down the street. We had to have our shoes on because when there was a lot of flooding, you know, things get in there and get washed down in the floodwaters. But there were just a few areas, and one of them, we were at the end of a block to where I'd get all these rocks and build like a dam that you could build up, and then you sit in the water and you play. Yeah. I mean, to me, those were the days. Now I'm just telling you, maybe your kids have gotten or can get a chance to do that. But of course, be with them, and it cannot be nasty outside. No lightning, no thunder, just rain, or after the rain is gone, then let them play in the water.

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It is amazing. 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

Good afternoon. I'm Jackie here at Spirit FM. I don't know if you realize this, but our Spirit FM Missouri app, it has even more than just, let's say, playing the songs. It's like having, I call it like having our website right there in your hand. And it's free. 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
1: 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And you know, there is power in prayer. And I think it's so important. And to me, it's a time every day when you talk to the Lord, you talk to God the Father. So let's just talk to Him right now. And you can always ask Him for things and His will. So we just ask Father God right now that you help us remain calm when unexpected challenges interrupt our plans today. Teach us not to react with, let's say, frustration or fear when things don't happen the way that we hoped. And Father, give us the wisdom to adapt with patience and confidence instead of stress. And let peace steady our emotions and faith strengthen our perspective throughout every responsibility and decision that we face today. And we thank you in advance, Father. In Jesus' name, amen.
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Yeah, What's Cooking with Jackie. Several recipes are on there that you can try. 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
2: All right, let's get started. Mama's cooking here at Spirit FM. Yeah, well, you know, it's a fun game to see if you can figure out what I am cooking. I get a recipe each day. 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So let's get started because this is day three. Here are your ingredients. A half a cup of milk, 1 cup of buttermilk. Today, I am giving you a half of a cup of all-purpose flour. You have to be spot on with what I'm cooking, all right? So figure this out. Text me your one guess to 800-606-3299. You know, milk, buttermilk, and flour.

0: Spirit FM. I'm Jackie and I'm cooking right now. What's Cooking with Jackie is happening. I've got a recipe. It's day three. Let me throw these ingredients at you right now. A half a cup of milk, 1 cup of buttermilk, a half of a cup of all-purpose flour. Text me your guess to 800-606-3299. Interesting that almost, I mean, many have biscuits and gravy or pancakes. It's not that. It's not Salisbury steak gravy. Let's see. It's not scones. Ryan, Jacqueline says a vanilla buttermilk cake. Nope, I'm not seeing it. Crepes. It's not a pie. It's not a cake or a pie or biscuits. Let's see. Okay, I do. Well, how about that? I do have someone that has figured it out. Angie, you got it right. Angie figured out what I'm cooking. So now I'm going to have to cook something new tomorrow. I was cooking cornbread. She said cornbread. That is correct. Skillet cornbread even. I kind of like to try that myself. Skillet cornbread. Interesting. Okay, so I'll be sending you, Angie, some information so she can be in the Friday drawing. I'll be cooking something new tomorrow with What's Cooking with Jackie.
1: 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Hey, I'm Jen Pooler, station manager here at Spirit FM. Jesus said in Mark 16:15, "Go into all the world and preach the good news to everyone." 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

Spirit FM, I'm Jackie, and I'm getting excited about our next pop-up, our popsicle pop-up. Yes, some of our team, we're going to be in Macon this Thursday from 2 to 4. Oh, I can't wait. I get to go to this one. It's always a blast to get out, to meet you, and just kind of hang out. And then another thing we're going to do, and we're going to kind of want to kick off this summer really big and say just thank you to you for being a part of Spirit FM. And all summer, we're going to give you a chance at these pop-ups to enter in to win a huge Yeti cooler and $1,000. 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

Spirit FM, I'm Jackie. And I was just thinking about, summertime is here. I know we've had a lot of rain, and thinking about activities for families, like whether it's a rainy day, like we've had some rainy days. What do you do with your family on rainy days? And then how about we've got some nice days also coming up, and on the weekends in the summertime, what do you do? Where do you take your family for some fun events? Text me, 800-606-3299.

Spirit FM, I'm Jackie. And just a little bit ago, I asked maybe some things that you can do with your family, whether it's rainy days or, you know, summertime has started and you've had a few nice days. Now, Kelly did say Silver Dollar City. Yeah, that's always fun if you can take your family to that. And then I was just thinking also in your area, in your town where you live, some fun things, or even if you had to go out of town a little ways, like I think miniature golf is a fun thing to do with the family, no matter what age. And then if you can take your kids to the water park, that's always fun. And also just even out for walks, go to your city park. Things like that, I think, are a great thing to do with your family. Some activities, too, that maybe don't quite cost too much.

0: 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And I know we all have that one friend who does it all with excellence, but then silently carries that heavy weight of perfectionism. You know, if someone came to mind while I just said that, consider this maybe a just little bit of a nudge to share this with them. Let's remind each other today that God's grace is sufficient. His power is made perfect in our weakness, and the burden of perfection is no longer ours to carry. So go read 2 Corinthians 12, 9 and 10.
1: 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For example, Chelsea shared that she has had some low valley moments recently, and every comment, every song has been divinely inspired to get her through it. Chris told Spirit FM that he was praying for his son to know God. He was listening to Spirit FM one day, and he heard a message about praying for a situation even when God doesn't seem to be moving. He remembers hearing Exodus 14, 14, "The Lord will fight for you. You only need to be still." 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We don't know what's going on in your life, but God does. 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

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And what that is you'll get a little song clip played, and they'll ask you, should we take it or toss it? That is one way of being a part of choosing the songs that are currently playing. So you can do that. They do that on Tuesday mornings. And then also another way to be a part of the, we'll say, music team is, yes, join the Spirit FM music team. It's really easy to sign up. 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

0: 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And we thank you so much if you're already giving. Some have been giving for many years. And Spirit FM has been here now for over 40 years. And we're coming to each year. You have a financial, you know, year-end giving time. Ours is the end of June. And we're asking you to help us finish out the year where we need to be. And we want to also say thank you. 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

0: 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Inside,
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3: 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I love this one. So here we go. You know, when you look up in the sky and when you see the birds that are flying in like that V form, and there's one line that's always longer. Do you know why? Well, there's more birds in that line. Oh, I'm sorry, but that was funny. That was good. Thank you so much, Ruth. Hey, you got a good joke, whether it's a good joke or a bad joke, you know, like those dad jokes. 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

0: ashamed.
1: Sometimes the day just feels longer than it is. That's just how it is. Hey, I'm Jaden on Spirit FM. If this morning felt like it lasted forever, but you still didn't get anything done, that's okay. It's just Mondays, right? Yeah.

0: When one bad thing happens, sometimes you can just lose this immediately. Hey, I'm Jaden on Spirit FM, and though it's the easiest thing to lose, it might be the most important thing to keep. I'll tell you what that is right after Thankful by Forrest Frank.
1: I've got so much to be thankful for. Look, I got

0: One bad day can cause you to lose this, but it might just be the most important thing to keep. Hey, I'm Jaden on Spirit FM, and that, of course, is a kind heart towards others. Because you could be standing next to someone today who is doing all they can to just not fall apart right now. And all they need is just a smile or a friendly gesture to keep them going. So whatever this day takes you, wherever it takes you, keep a kind heart. A kind heart may not change the world, but it might change someone's world.
1: 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Jesus said in Mark 16:15, "Go into all the world and preach the good news to everyone." 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

Well, as soon as you go to God, sometimes the world just throws all sorts of distractions at you. 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

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Hey, I'm Jaden. If you're dealing with grief or experience loss, I have a jam specifically for you. That's right after Mercy Me with Make It Well.

0: Well, if you're dealing with grief or experience loss, this could be your jam today. This is Jams with Jaden on Spirit FM. Danica shared that this has been her jam. She says her youngest daughter was born and was not expected to arrive the first hour, was not expected to survive the first hour, and God blessed her with 15 days before he called her to heaven. And while loss is still real, there is still hope. She says, I know that she's waiting there for us, and that's why this song really hits my heart. When someone you love is with Jesus, the story isn't over. There's still a reunion ahead. Hey, I want to know what your jam is too, a Spirit FM song that has been speaking to you. I would love to feature that on the next Jams with Jaden. 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
2: 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He remembers hearing Exodus 14:14, "The Lord will fight for you. You only need to be still." 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

0: 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Hey, I'm Jaden on Spirit FM. 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

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Hey, I'm Jaden on Spirit FM. Jesus even experienced weakness, weariness. It says in Hebrews 4, this high priest of ours, Jesus, understands our weakness, for he faced all the same testings we do. Yet he did not sin. So let us come boldly to him, and we will receive his mercy, and we will find grace to help us when we need it most.

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Spirit FM. Hey, I'm Jaden. It's another great day today. Even if you called someone the wrong name today, you had a great day. Because, like, look on the bright side. At least you remembered someone. Now you just have to remember what to call said someone. Hey, I would love to know what's making your grade. 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

0: Seriously, had a great day, even if you called someone the wrong name. Hey, I'm Jaden on Spirit FM. Hopefully you remember that one. Here's the truth is that psychology might be the reason to blame for getting someone's name wrong. It's called the ugly stepsister effect. This is a real psychological term. It sounds fake, but it's when your brain accidentally thinks up a similar name. For instance, if someone was named Brian, you might call them Brandon because you just assume that's their name. Because once that wrong name pops up, your brain gets stuck on it, blocking the correct answer. And honestly, I think remembering people's names is like a superpower. I honestly think it's one of the greatest talents of this generation, a talent that I really don't have.
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FM. Hey, I'm Jaden. It's not a good combo when the day is slow plus you're slow. I mean, it felt like the longest work day ever, and somehow you still didn't get anything done. But hey, sometimes that's just Mondays.

0: Summer has officially started here at Spirit FM. Hey, I'm Jaden, and this week we will be doing a pop-up in Macon. We'll be in the parking lot of Macon First Christian Church. All these pop-ups are happening throughout the summer, and you could have the chance to win big this summer. 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

FM. Hey, I'm Jaden. Some days just feel like a struggle, and just because you're struggling today, that doesn't mean you're failing.

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Spirit FM, hey, I'm Jaden. One kind, loving gesture could change somebody's day from bad to great. And that's what we're diving into this month with the Summer of Service. And so for today, if it's been on your heart to serve, check in on a grandparent or another relative that's maybe outside of the home. Just see how they're doing. Or check in on a neighbor. That could just be a simple wave across the street. You never know what a simple smile could do.

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0: you've been dealing with grief or experienced loss, this could be your jam today. There's an ache in my heart. I'm homesick for heaven. This is Jams with Jaden on Spirit FM. Danica shares part of her testimony, saying that her youngest daughter was born. Was not expected to survive the first hour, but God has blessed her with 15 days before he called her to heaven. And while loss is still real, so is hope. She says, I know that she'll be waiting for us there. And that's why this song really hits my heart. When someone you love is with Jesus, the story isn't over. There's still a reunion ahead, and that is worth celebrating. Hey, I want to know what your jam is, too. 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
1: 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He remembers hearing Exodus 14:14, "The Lord will fight for you. You only need to be still." 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

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We'll talk about what that is in just three more songs. How?

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1: One bad day can cause you to lose this, but it might just be the most important thing to keep. Hey, I'm Jaden on Spirit FM. I'm talking about a kind heart towards others. Because one bad day can set you off. It might even be someone in traffic as you're heading home and you're like, man, I hope they have a terrible day. But here's the truth. You could be standing next to someone. You could be in traffic next to someone who is doing all they can to just not fall apart right now. So wherever this day takes you, keep a kind heart. Because a kind heart may not change the world, but it might change that person's world.
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If you've been dealing with a lot of the weekday noise, Monday noise, of all the things you have yet to get done, run to God and just say, Lord, silence my thoughts so I can hear your voice. I've got

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0: 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Hey, good evening. I am Jen, reminding you that your life is proof. Look at all the things God has done in your life. It's proof that only Jesus can do those things.
1: Picture this, just a kid with a heavy burden, having a hard time with the world that he was seeing. A broken heart with a head full of questions like, is anyone out there that can heal?

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0: 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Hey, I am Jen. I like to on Mondays talk about our church sticky. What's that thing that stuck with you from church or from a Bible study or devotional you've been reading recently? What's that thing that's just the size of a sticky note? You could write it on a sticky note, but it's just stuck with you. My church sticky today is that I was reminded that there's nothing you can do for to become less by God. To be seen less by God, to be seen more by God. He loves you just the same. There's nothing you're going to do that makes you less of a child of God. There's nothing you're going to do to make you more of a child of God. Just like when you have a child, it's like there's nothing that makes them less of your child or more of your child. They're your child. Regardless of what happens with the relationship between you, they're your child. And that's kind of how it is with God. He loves us so much. We are a child of God. There's nothing we can do to earn to become more of a child of God. And we can't do less and be less of a child of God. We either are or we aren't. And so I was reminded of that this weekend, and I hope that it gives you encouragement today too. But what's your church sticky? I'd love to know. You can text it to 800-606-3299.
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It gets to glorify God, show his strength in our weaknesses.

0: Hannah Kerr, Jesus Is Why on Spirit FM. Hey, I am Jen. So glad to be with you this evening. You know, there's something we're trying to do all summer long is encourage you to live out your faith, to walk out what it means to serve others humbly with love. We're called to do that. And so we've got a thing called the Summer of Service, where we're encouraging you and reminding you to be serving each other. And we're doing this too. So today, the idea is to check in on elderly relatives or neighbors. Check in on those people. Make sure they're doing okay. Just see if they need anything. Just say, hey, I was thinking of you. How can I be praying for you? Just checking in on those, serving them. And if you don't know anyone elderly, you probably know someone who's older than you, and you could call them and say, hey, I'm supposed to check on the elderly today. How you doing? I'm definitely calling my sister. June is more than just the start of summer around here. It's also the end of Spirit FM's financial year. And right now, your help is needed to finish strong. Hey, I'm Jen Pooler, station manager here at Spirit FM. Jesus said in Mark 16:15, go into all the world and preach the good news to everyone. 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